hole in the dining room table. 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

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Listen to my plea. 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

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Glittering crowds and shimmering clouds.

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The way you toss my heart around is a crying shame. I bet you wouldn't like it.

them that's not shall lose. So the Bible said, and it still is news. Mama may have, Papa may have, but God bless the child that's got.